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OJ's.

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And this was Aretha Franklin. Get It Right. Next up, Firefly, George Benson. And now, Earth, Wind & Fire.

Capital Gold, il programma cult di Radio Capital. You broke my heart, 'cause I couldn't dance. You didn't even want me around. And now I'm back to let you know I can really shake 'em down.

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